Native Tongue, I first got introduced to Native Tongue through the Jungle Brothers and Red Alert. You know, one of my guys would bring Red Alert tapes back, and then they had the Jungle Brothers. They was, you know, the Jungle Brothers and actually De La Soul plug tuning. But, you know, that was Native Tongue introduction to me. And then I got to hear Jungle Brothers, De La Soul, Tribe Called Quest, and then eventually Black Sheep, Moni Love, Queen Latifah. Like, for me, that whole crew was, they had people that I identified with. Because, you know, and you could be different and be celebrated.

0: 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It's priceless. And it's music theory.
1: I gotta put me on.

0: learn it from?
1: Ourselves. Ourselves, definitely. 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Definitely.
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0: Harlem. Africa's from Brooklyn, and Scudaddy's from the Bronx.
1: Sorry?
0: Brooklyn.
1: So where'd y'all meet?
0: School, we all related, you know. So we just met, yeah, we met back up in school.
1: So you're all related as family?
0: Yeah, we're all brothers.
2: Yeah, y'all.

Q-Tip is, he is the voice of your conscience. And his wife, he is the sporty, you know, the sporty guy that appealed to the street, the corner, the guy on the block.

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1: Jungle Brothers,
0: Collective, Digital Underground,
1: all of that. Oh, Digital, yeah, they swing through.
0: Yeah.
1: Everybody's piece, but it's basically, I'd say it's a collective band of bands.
0: Yes.
1: That kind of bonded together, that had, you know, innovation and being, you know, being masters of what they were trying to kick, their art, in common. And everybody, you know, found that they could vibe off of each other. Everybody had, was crazy cool, you know, and it just blew up from there.
0: Do the Native Tongues get together and have meetings and stuff like that, or is it just a vibe amongst the group?
1: Basically, I would say it's more of a vibe than it is anything like as far as direct business, where, you know, everybody meets and there's no paperwork type of thing. It's more or less a brotherhood, a kinship,
0: cool,
1: you know?
0: Cool.
1: And, you know, just like in any family, you have ups, downs, sometimes family members collide or whatever, but true family sticks that out and, you know, and just endures. And, yo, I love the brothers.
0: It's an example of that. That's real cool. I like that flavor in the hip-hop community.
2: By no way are we trying to be pompous and say we're legends.
3: Nah, no way. I'm just saying that's what we strive for.
4: But that's what makes a legend a legend.
3: You know, just be around as long as, you know, the Temptations or Barry White or, you know, the Osley Brothers. I mean, we just want to be around.
5: The ladies will kick it, the rhyme it is wicked. Those who don't know how to be pros get evicted. A woman can bear you, break you, take you. Now it's time to rhyme. Can you relate to assist the dope enough to make you holler and scream? Yo, let me take it from here, queen.

This is the Lone Ranger. If you're one of the fortunate to purchase this A Tribe Called Quest, the Love Movement album, you are privileged to witness the first in a series of attempts to rectify music from its rectalness. Again, this is the Lone Ranger with his first installment, Moneymaker. Listen.

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1: Delight, delight, delight.
0: You're not cooling off.

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1: That's Spanish?
0: That's not Spanish. That was English.
1: No. That's Spanish.

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So you have to just deal with the system. So we are law-abiding citizens, we have to deal with that. Sometimes when you go to Rome, you do as a Roman do, just don't become a Roman. Remember that.

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Then she pulled out 5 different bottles of shampoo. 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And I hear some of you saying, but all men are the

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Connect my 9X. 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

chicken dance, you should really move. 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

News, and the movie was called No Nukes. And we did a song on the album, No Nukes. It was about an accident that took place about 30 miles west of Detroit. And in that song that we recorded in 1977, we mentioned a young lady named Karen Silkwood, whose case would be decided some 6 or 7 years later. We want you to understand that somebody's always got to be on the job. Somebody's always got to be on the job because there's always a job out there to do. This is a song here called We Almost Lost Detroit.

creature from another time. It inspires baby's questions for their mothers as they rise. Yeah, but no one stopped to think about the babies or just how they would survive. And we almost lost each other this time. And how would we ever get over?